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0: 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Nigga, throw it up.
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Welcome to the church, volume 2. 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Got my nephew Nate Dogg in the house. 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

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I'm from the LBC, and I don't know what y'all done heard about me, but I'm a CRIP with some PIMP too. 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Now look here, boo, if you gon' bang or hang with the dog, you best to get in. 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

0: Martin, né? John Martin, inclusive, que emprestou a voz pro hit Don't Worry Child. E agora, nessa collab com Guetta, mais uma sonzeira chamada Human.
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I get it. You needed someone that could prove you wrong, so I reckon you leave all of your problems at the door to my city. You gon' need to tell my brothers where you from, and I admit it. 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